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And Palmer. 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
4: That's Belle, the CBO here at Painter's Corner. That's Chief Barking Officer. 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When you're looking to make a change, Alex.

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4: This evening is looking cloudy, dropping down to 2 overnight. And there's sun for Tuesday morning, changing to a mix of sun and cloud by the afternoon with highs of 15. For the full 7-day forecast, visit High River.

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0: 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And to see the full 7-day forecast and to read more on these stories, just go to highriveronline.com. 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

0: still in the top five on the American Country Countdown. 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

Riley Green changed my mind on 99.7 Sun Country, the Tire Craft Morning Show. Good morning. 6:40, 20 minutes away from 7 o'clock and a little on the chilly side. Sitting at plus one right now, a high of only 12 today. We'll give you all the details coming up in about 2 minutes. We'll update your traffic here in a sec. And the weekly top three is coming up in just 2 hours at 8:40. We kind of got off the rails last week. We didn't do it because where was I last Tuesday? Smile Cookie Week at Timmy's. And then, where was I at? Oh, yeah, we had Classroom of the Month. We also had a science fair. Yeah, it was just kind of busy. So we're going to have to go back 2 weeks to when Corrine Hunter got this one right. Yeah, she holds the bragging rights buckle. She's had it for 2 weeks. Was this 95, 96, or 97?

I like the way we talk. So we should take a walk and talk about the things you like. Anything you wanna say, girl, I'm all ears tonight.

0: Yeah, that song is moving up the food chain. Yes, it's number 6 on the American Country Countdown with Ryan Fox. It's Tucker Wetmore and Brunette. And we're going to jump back to 2012 now for Tay Bay's Somewhere in the Country, 99.7 Sun Country.
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1: In the NHL playoffs last night, the Carolina Hurricanes rallied from being down by two to beat the Philadelphia Flyers 3-2 in overtime, taking a 2-0 lead in their second round series. Vegas Golden Knights opened their round two series with a 3-1 win over the Anaheim Ducks. The Montreal Canadiens open their series with the Buffalo Sabres tomorrow night. And turning to baseball, the Tampa Bay Rays scored 3 runs in the first inning and never looked back in their 5-1 win over the Toronto Blue Jays. Game 2 of their series goes at 4:30 today in Florida.
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1: Cloudy today and a little cooler than expected with a high of only 12 this afternoon. Overnight low down to -3 with a high of 23 tomorrow, 21 on Thursday, and back up to 23 on Friday. And to see the full 7-day forecast and to read more on these stories, just go to highriveronline.com. 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

0: Great hauler. Thought about you. Was thinking about Ron Domilowicz this morning when he texted in the correct answer for the weekly top three about half an hour ago. 2006. He nailed it. He's won the bragging rights buckle now, I think, four times. I'll have to double check. He's marking it down. Takes it pretty seriously. You know what? I think we're going to pony up something besides just the bragging rights buckle. He loves to brag, but it'd be nice if we could maybe throw a movie pass from Landmark Cinemas in there. We'll do some more due diligence to see what we can do to pony up some prizes for that. But we do it every Tuesday at 8:40.
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The Tire Craft Morning Show. Good morning. I'm Kevin Wallace. Hope you're having a fantastic Tuesday. I'd like to make it even better by telling you about Pack Your Bags with Porter contest. You haven't heard about it yet? Oh, head over to highriveronline.com. 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That's when it comes up, okay? And then you get

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Sully Burrows, Put It On Me. And here's Tim McGraw and Faith Hill. What a great couple. One of the legendary country couples, right? And she's a pretty darn good mom. They have three girls.

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3: A bit cool and breezy today with a high of only 12 this afternoon and a north wind of 20 gusting up to 40 in the morning. Overnight low down to -3, a high of 23 tomorrow and 21 on Thursday. And to see the full 7-day forecast, just go to highriveronline.com. 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

you. Good afternoon. Happy Tuesday. I'm Sharon Church. Jordan Davis up ahead with Turn This Truck Around. But first, it's Jason Aldean. Big Green Tractor.

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We're mashing up the top tunes, TV hit, and blockbuster flicks from this week.

0: you're from High River when you're always giving directions to the Superman house.
1: All right, you're going to want to take two lefts, then a right, and then when you see the big rock on the side of the road,

0: longer being issued, and existing permits could be suspended or canceled. Campfires are still allowed in campgrounds and on private property, but open fires are prohibited. The county will continue to monitor conditions. Residents are urged to use caution, as conditions could prompt a full ban with little notice. And it was a fun day for comic fans in Okotoks on Saturday. The Okotoks Public Library took part in Free Comic Book Day, giving away comics and hosting activities for families. Kids took part in coloring and face painting, while a few Star Wars characters even made appearances throughout the building. The annual tradition is all about introducing people to comics and making sure there's something for everyone. To read more on these stories, visit highriveronline.com or download the app. And in other news, Elections Alberta has received a citizen-led petition calling for a referendum on Alberta independence, but says signature verification is on hold, pending a Court of King's Bench decision on whether it violates treaty rights. An Alberta judge has denied advocacy groups' efforts to challenge provincial restrictions on medical treatment for transgender youth. And Louise Arbour has been selected as Canada's next Governor General.
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0: In NHL Stanley Cup playoffs, Game 2 in the second round series between the Minnesota Wild and the Colorado Avalanche goes tonight. Puck drop is set for 6. Meanwhile, the Montreal Canadiens open their second round series against the Buffalo Sabres tomorrow. And in Major League Baseball, the Toronto Blue Jays look to bounce back tonight after a 5-1 loss to the Tampa Bay Rays last night. Game 2 in their 3-game set gets underway at 4:40 in Tampa Bay.
1: 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It's worth the drive.
0: A mix of sun and cloud in the foothills with highs of 12. Clouds will clear this evening, dropping down to -3 overnight. And there's sun for the rest of the week with highs of 23 for Wednesday and 21 on Thursday.
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1: 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The District 5 High River Highway Patrol delivered supplies last week, including cleaning items and fans that are not always donated. The unit says it's important to support animals in need. On behalf of everyone, humans and animals alike, the rescue says thank you. An 84-year-old High River woman wrapped up her fundraising journey at this year's annual Hike for Hospice Hustle over the weekend. Margaret Thiessen joined the annual event in 2019 and has since raised over

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